Really got me thinking, were you out drinking? Were you in the living room chilling, watching television? It's been a year now, think I figured out how to let you go and let communication die out. I know, you know, we know you weren't down for forever and it's fine. I know, you know, we weren't meant for each other and it's fine. But if the world was ending, you'd come over, right? You'd come over and you'd stay the night.

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If the world was ending, you'd come over, right? Right? If the world was ending, you would come over, right? Right?

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But I know what they'd say, that it's for the best.

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Hold tight, da-da-da-day. Hold tight, she wants some seafood, Mama. Shrimpers and rice, they're very

Won't you clue me, fellas, what you doing tonight? Hope you're in the mood because I'm feeling just right. How about a corner with a table for five? 'Cause I know the swingers are about to

0: dear little chap of mine. Tell me exactly, what did a professor tell you in school today? Good old sport of mine. I learned a lot about the royal family, of course, and that nowadays they all seem to want a divorce. That Prince Philip is sponsored by a shaving machine. That's why we all sing God Save the Queen. That's what we learn in school today. That's what we learn in school. What did we learn in school today, Schultz? I learned that the Prince von Berlenburg is always on a fishing tour, and according to his own fishing tales, he will soon become the Prince of Wales. That's what we learn in school today. That's what we learn in school.
1: Jeg ved ikke, om I har hørt afmeldingen i et tysk fly, der er på vej til at lande.
0: Ladies and gentlemen, we are now preparing for our landing, so please raise your seats to an upright position. Fold your tables and fasten your seatbelts. And I only want to hear one click. That's what we learn in school today. That's what we learn in school.
1: Var det ikke rigtigt, at det er noget skoet, amigo?
0: I'm going to tell you one special thing. In Spain we have Costa Brava, Costa Mucho y Costa del Sol. And Costa whatever it's called. In Spain we learn how to fight a bull and how to make a tourist look like a fool. That's what we learn in school today. That's what we learn in school. Bambino, bambino, tenemi pronto, tenemi immediatamente, eh? I learned how to cook a soup and minestrone. And that Italian man can make a love almost all alone. That Federico Fellini was a molto fantastic and how to make a pizza for export in a plastic. That's what we learn in school today. That's what we learn in school.
2: Now tell me, kid, what did you pick up in school today? Dear little boy of mine. What did the bastards push you with? Dear little cowboy of mine.
0: I learned that we were the first to put a man on the moon, and I'm sure we'll have a MacDonald up there soon. The next step will be a military base, but of course just to protect the human race up in space just in case. That's what we learn in school today. That's what we learn in school.
1: Se, jeg burde faktisk have haft en norsk version. Jeg talte faktisk med en nordmand. Jeg sagde en nordmand. Og så bad jeg ham slå over i engelsk, så jeg kunne høre, hvordan en nordmand taler engelsk. Og så sagde han, of course, I can speak English.
2: Absolutely no problem. But honestly speaking, I don't think my English is very typical for a Norwegian. I mean, I happen to have been studying for 22 years in England. So I definitely think you'll have to find somebody else.
1: Og jeg fandt aldrig nogen andre, så jeg vidste ikke, hvordan de taler engelsk.
0: That's what we learn in school today. That's what we learn in school. Now, what did we learn in school today, dear little boy of mine? You see, I was in New York the other year. But it's very hard for a Swede to speak English, you know. There to put the word, and there to put the pressure, and there to put the hutti-hutti-hu. But I learned when I had my breakfast in the morning, that what you put on the bread, on the butter, the Swede stuff, you know. Ladies and gentlemen, mark my words. It's not, and I repeat, it's not pronounced yum. It's pronounced jam. But now they've changed it to jelly. I learned that the sound of the Swedish language most people know from the Swedish cook in the Muppet Show. Skibooba-doody-doody, skibooba-doody-tibooty-doody-doody-doody-doody-doody. And that the Swedish girls are so pretty you feel you're in heaven. But it's hard to find a virgin over 11. That's what we learn in school today. That's what we learn in school.
1: Og til sidst, en EU-version.
0: Fatte du lærn hæt schulfantag. Klein, klein, kløjtertje. The only thing I learned was this. We used to have only the mannequin piss. But now we've got the EEC and they can make an European pee so they can piss on you and me.